perfect submission. Perfect submission. All is at rest. I and my Savior. Thank you, Father. I'm happy and blessed. Lord, your people are watching and waiting. We're looking above. Thank you, Lord, because you fill us with your goodness. Thank you for your love.

0: So this first Sunday in December, if that's the desire of your heart, as an act of worship and an act of yielding, not a religious act, would you lift your hands towards heaven for your home, for your life, for your nation, and ask God to move,
1: move in this place
0: today.
1: This is my one desire,
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Refresh in this place. Lord, bless in this place.

I pray that the fear inside would flee in Jesus' name. I pray that a breakthrough would happen today.

I just want to say something to all who are watching. There is nothing like the presence of the Lord. Everything that you need, everything that you desire is in His presence. As we sing this song, we really want to just channel the presence of the Lord. We really want to just tune you out right now.

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Come on, y'all. We're not making a record. We're here in the presence, in his presence. Come on, I will always love you. Come on.

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For the Father seeketh such to worship. God is a spirit. They that worship him must worship in spirit

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Worship us. God, you are holy God. We reverence your name. The name that's above every other name. The name that demons tremble at the sound of that name. The name of the one that we love and the name of the one that we adore. We lift your name high in this place tonight. And we glorify you.

with a melody. You surround me with a song of deliverance from my enemies, till all my fears are gone.